KSJQ, Savannah, St. Joseph. Yeah. 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
5: Keeping a small in chance for wet weather in the forecast for the early morning. Otherwise, partly to mostly cloudy or low 70s. Generally cloudy through Friday. Scattered showers with thunderstorms around at our high at 85. And a few thunderstorms rumbling in Friday night. Plenty of sunshine for Saturday and Sunday plans. Highs upper 80s to near 90. I'm meteorologist Jennifer Naramore.
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7: Keeping a small in chance for wet weather in the forecast for the early morning. Otherwise, partly to mostly cloudy or low 70s. Generally cloudy through Friday. Scattered showers with thunderstorms around and are high at 85. And a few thunderstorms rumbling in Friday night. Plenty of sunshine for Saturday and Sunday plans. Highs upper 80s to near 90. I'm meteorologist Jennifer Naramore.
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5: Keeping a small in chance for wet weather in the forecast for the early morning. Otherwise, partly to mostly cloudy or low 70s. Generally cloudy through Friday. Scattered showers with thunderstorms around and our high at 85. And a few thunderstorms rumbling in Friday night. Plenty of sunshine for Saturday and Sunday plans. Highs upper 80s to near 90. I'm meteorologist Jennifer Naramore.

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3: St. Joe Q Country Weather. Keeping a small in chance for wet weather in the forecast for the early morning, otherwise partly to mostly cloudy or low 70s. Generally cloudy through Friday, scattered showers with thunderstorms around at our high at 85, and a few thunderstorms rumbling in Friday night. Plenty of sunshine for Saturday and Sunday plans, highs upper 80s to near 90. I'm meteorologist Jennifer Naramore.
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6: St. Joe Q Country Weather.
7: Keeping a small in chance for wet weather in the forecast for the early morning. Otherwise, partly to mostly cloudy or low 70s. Generally cloudy through Friday. Scattered showers with thunderstorms around at our high at 85. And a few thunderstorms rumbling in Friday night. Plenty of sunshine for Saturday and Sunday plans. Highs upper 80s to near 90. I'm meteorologist Jennifer Naramore.
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5: Keeping a small in chance for wet weather in the forecast for the early morning. Otherwise, partly to mostly cloudy, our low 70s. Generally cloudy through Friday. Scattered showers with thunderstorms around at our high at 85. And a few thunderstorms rumbling in Friday night. Plenty of sunshine for Saturday and Sunday plans. Highs upper 80s to near 90. I'm meteorologist Jennifer Naramore.
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5: 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St. Joe Q Country Weather. Keeping a small in chance for wet weather in the forecast for the early morning. Otherwise, partly to mostly cloudy or low 70s. Generally cloudy through Friday. Scattered showers with thunderstorms around and our high at 85. And a few thunderstorms rumbling in Friday night. Plenty of sunshine for Saturday and Sunday plans. Highs upper 80s to near 90. I'm meteorologist Jennifer Naramore.
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8: Keeping a small in chance for wet weather in the forecast for the early morning. Otherwise, partly to mostly cloudy, our low, low 70s. Generally cloudy through Friday. Scattered showers with thunderstorms around at our high at 85. And a few thunderstorms rumbling in Friday night. Plenty of sunshine for Saturday and Sunday plans. Highs upper 80s to near 90. I'm meteorologist Jennifer Naramore.

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5: St. Joe Q Country Weather. Keeping a small in chance for wet weather in the forecast for the early morning. Otherwise, partly to mostly cloudy or low 70s. Generally cloudy through Friday. Scattered showers with thunderstorms around at our high at 85. And a few thunderstorms rumbling in Friday night. Plenty of sunshine for Saturday and Sunday plans. Highs upper 80s to near 90. I'm meteorologist Jennifer Naramore.
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6: 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When Blake Shelton comes on, I turn it up.
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4: Keeping a small in chance for wet weather in the forecast for the early morning. Otherwise, partly to mostly cloudy or low 70s. Generally cloudy through Friday. Scattered showers with thunderstorms around at our high at 85. And a few thunderstorms rumbling in Friday night. Plenty of sunshine for Saturday and Sunday plans. Highs upper 80s to near 90. I'm meteorologist Jennifer Naramore.
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1: Keeping a small in chance for wet weather in the forecast for the early morning. Otherwise, partly to mostly cloudy or low 70s. Generally cloudy through Friday. Scattered showers with thunderstorms around at our high at 85. And a few thunderstorms rumbling in Friday night. Plenty of sunshine for Saturday and Sunday plans. Highs upper 80s to near 90. I'm meteorologist Jennifer Naramore.
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5: Keeping a small in chance for wet weather in the forecast for the early morning, otherwise partly to mostly cloudy, our low, low 70s. Generally cloudy through Friday, scattered showers with thunderstorms around at our high at 85, and a few thunderstorms rumbling in Friday night. Plenty of sunshine for Saturday and Sunday plans, highs upper 80s to near 90. I'm meteorologist Jennifer Naramore.
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5: Keeping a small in chance for wet weather in the forecast for the early morning. Otherwise, partly to mostly cloudy or low 70s. Generally cloudy through Friday. Scattered showers with thunderstorms around at our high at 85. And a few thunderstorms rumbling in Friday night. Plenty of sunshine for Saturday and Sunday plans. Highs upper 80s to near 90. I'm meteorologist Jennifer Naramore.

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2: Keeping a small in chance for wet weather in the forecast for the early morning. Otherwise, partly to mostly cloudy, our low 70s. Generally cloudy through Friday. Scattered showers with thunderstorms around at our high at 85. And a few thunderstorms rumbling in Friday night. Plenty of sunshine for Saturday and Sunday plans. Highs upper 80s to near 90. I'm meteorologist Jennifer Naramore.
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5: Keeping a small in chance for wet weather in the forecast for the early morning. Otherwise, partly to mostly cloudy, our low 70s. Generally cloudy through Friday. Scattered showers with thunderstorms around at our high at 85. And a few thunderstorms rumbling in Friday night. Plenty of sunshine for Saturday and Sunday plans. Highs upper 80s to near 90. I'm meteorologist Jennifer Naramore.
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3: Keeping a small in chance for wet weather in the forecast for the early morning. Otherwise, partly to mostly cloudy, our low 70s. Generally cloudy through Friday. Scattered showers with thunderstorms around at our high at 85. And a few thunderstorms rumbling in Friday night. Plenty of sunshine for Saturday and Sunday plans. Highs upper 80s to near 90. I'm meteorologist Jennifer Naramore.

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5: A small in chance for wet weather in the forecast for the early morning. Otherwise, partly to mostly cloudy or low 70s. Generally cloudy through Friday. Scattered showers with thunderstorms around at our high at 85. And a few thunderstorms rumbling in Friday night. Plenty of sunshine for Saturday and Sunday plans. Highs upper 80s to near 90. I'm meteorologist Jennifer Naramore.
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screen door, and he said, "Lord, what you need, boys?" 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

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Hey, it's Brad. Good morning. What a great way to kick off a Friday show. This is George Burge with Luke Bryan and Ride, Ride, Ride on Q Country 92.7.

0: yeah. My last single Saturday night.
1: 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Hey, it's Brad. Good morning. Happy Friday. Wild West Sloppy Joe Fest happening today, 4 o'clock, downtown St. Joseph. 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
6: St. Joe Q Country Weather. Keeping a small in chance for wet weather in the forecast for the early morning. Otherwise, partly to mostly cloudy or low 70s. Generally cloudy through Friday. Scattered showers with thunderstorms around at our high at 85. And a few thunderstorms rumbling in Friday night. Plenty of sunshine for Saturday and Sunday plans. Highs upper 80s to near 90. I'm meteorologist Jennifer Naramore.
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0: St. Joe's Q Country 92.7. Hey, it's Brad. Good morning. How y'all doing? Happy Friday. So, Jodon Rooney from Rascal Flatts was another one of those country music stars that was invited to Taylor Swift's wedding. Jodon did not pop up in photos much, but yeah, he was there. Good for Jodon Rooney. Megan Maroney. Hey, we got Megan Maroney coming up. Boy, howdy. She's on a roll. How about Morgan Wallen? We'll do one from Morgan for you. And Kenny Chesney next on Q Country 92.7.
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0: St. Joe's Q Country 92.7. Hey, it's Brad. Good morning. How y'all doing? So I tell you what, the Nottoway County Fair really gets cooking today, y'all. Tomorrow morning at 9:30, they get the big parade happening there in Maryville. That's going to be a lot of fun. We got details on that. You can check that out right there on our Q Country 92.7 Facebook page.
1: With a look at Ag News headlines, I'm Kara Hart on Brownfield. The state climatologist with University of Missouri Extension says most of Missouri is starting July with good soil moisture as the heat turns up. Missouri Governor Mike Kehoe has signed several ag bills into law from the 2026 legislative session, including the extension of several ag tax credits. USDA is expanding disaster assistance coverage to help producers recover from losses. Undersecretary Richard Fordyce says improvements have been made across the board, including the removal of the pay limit for several programs. The Director of Conservation Agriculture and Farm Operations at Missouri Soybeans says the future of farming includes more robotics, precision agriculture, and innovative technologies designed to improve efficiency. A recent Ag Innovation Showcase highlighted new uses for soybeans, autonomous sprayers, a robotic weeding system, and soybean cyst nematode research. It's also Supply-Demand Report Day from USDA. Stay tuned for more details. I'm Kara Hart for Brownfield.
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4: St. Joe Q Country Weather. Mostly cloudy today. We could see a few widely scattered showers or a thunderstorm this afternoon as a system moves on in. Our high 86. Rain chances continue into this evening and partly cloudy.

0: Cloudy overnight, low 68. Sunny and warm on Saturday with a high 87. We'll be dry and heating up Sunday with a high 89. I'm meteorologist Dan Holliday.
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3: Community leaders in St. Joseph, Missouri are getting a practical boost for first responders. Police Chief Paul Luster and Fire Chief Ivan Klippenstein joined the Buchanan County Sheriff's Office as Clarios donated 300 automotive batteries under its Behind the Brave initiative. Clarios says the effort will provide ongoing battery maintenance for departments across 14 states. Its first donation launching a long-term commitment. Former Maryville Spoofhound and Seattle Seahawk Jalen Sundell came back to Maryville High School to run a youth football camp, and the heat didn't chase the kids off. All ages lined up for drills, tips, and a chance to learn straight from Sundell. His focus was simple: keep it fun, keep it safe, and send every kid home smiling. Missouri Governor Mike Kehoe has signed two measures tightening the state's response to intoxicated driving. Bentley and Mason's Law requires offenders who kill a child's parent to make child support payments until adulthood, honoring two boys left orphaned by a drunk driver. Melanie's Law boosts penalties, with longer jail time and ignition interlocks for high BAC, effective August 28th. For news online, check out stjosephpost.com.
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0: St. Joe's Q Country 92.7. Hey, it's Brad. How y'all doing? I'm telling you, it's going to be big today. The Wild West Sloppy Joe Fest in downtown St. Joseph. Oh, we can't wait. This is going to be cool.
1: I hate my job.
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0: senator who will have President Trump's back. Mike Jones will fight against illegal immigration and defeat the property tax-raising liberals. Mike Jones, the only candidate endorsed by both the Fraternal Order of Police and Missouri Right to Life. Vote Mike Jones for state senator. Mike
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0: St. Joe's Q Country 92.7. Hey, it's Brad. Good morning. How y'all doing? Happy Friday. So it's happening today. Very exciting. The first ever Wild West Sloppy Joe Fest in downtown St. Joseph. I think that starts at 4 o'clock this afternoon. We got all the details for you right over there on our Q Country 92.7 Facebook page. I can't wait. That's going to be fun. Nottoway County Fair going on again today. That's happening. I tell you what, still people running around going, there's nothing to do. There's nothing to do. Y'all are spoiled is what you are. You're spoiled. Telling you, back in the day, growing up out in the middle of Nebraska, my little hometown out there. I mean, everybody has a summertime festival, and they did in my hometown. It was called Swedish Days. But, you know, there wasn't a lot of money back then, so it didn't last for days. Swedish Days in my hometown, what that was, like they turned the garden hose on and everybody splashed around for a half an hour.
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12: Mostly cloudy today. We could see a few widely scattered showers or a thunderstorm this afternoon as a system moves on in. Our high 86. Rain chances continue into this evening and partly cloudy overnight. Low 68.

0: sunny and warm on Saturday with a high 87. We'll be dry and heating up Sunday with a high 89. I'm meteorologist Dan Holliday.
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0: St. Joe's Q Country 92.7. Hey, it's Brad. Good morning. How y'all doing? Goodness, happy Friday. You made it. So it is 70 degrees in St. Joseph. It's not too bad outside. Feels pretty good. Now, it looks like it could rain, and that's the way it's going to kind of look all day today with chances of rain off and on throughout the day. Our best chances are later on this evening. But yeah, there is a chance of rain out there off and on. Now later this afternoon in downtown St. Joseph, it's the first ever Wild West Sloppy Joe Fest, a Wild West theme, great food. It all starts about 4 o'clock. We got complete details right over there on our Q Country 92.7 Facebook page. It sounds like a lot of fun. Now, if we do happen to get a big old gully washer later today, they don't call them Sloppy Joes for nothing.
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0: St. Joe's Q Country 92.7. Hey, it's Brad. Good morning. 70 degrees in St. Joseph right now. Strange. 80 for your high later on today. Now, there is going to be a chance of showers on and off all day long today. So now there's slight chances, very, very slight, like 20%. But it looks like it could rain here any minute in St. Joe proper. Beautiful sunrise this morning. Now, this is a fun event that's going to be happening tomorrow. Very exciting. It's the annual police versus fire softball game at Phil Welch Stadium. That's happening 4:15, gates open, first pitch at 4:30. And the winner of the game between the police and the fire department take home the K9 Max Memorial Trophy, which I think is just fantastic. What a fun event. Albeit maybe a tad controversial. I mean, I don't want to kick up any drama, but I'm just saying. I mean, who's going to call a strike on the chief of police?
1: I just want to wake up every day.
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9: St. Joe Q Country weather.
10: Mostly cloudy today. We could see a few widely scattered showers or a thunderstorm this afternoon as a system moves on in. Our high 86. Rain chances continue into this evening and partly cloudy overnight, low 68. Sunny and warm on Saturday with a high 87. We'll be dry and heating up Sunday with a high 89. I'm meteorologist Dan Holliday.
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3: Community leaders in St. Joseph, Missouri are getting a practical boost for first responders. Police Chief Paul Lester and Fire Chief Ivan Klippenstein joined the Buchanan County Sheriff's Office as Clarios donated 300 automotive batteries under its Behind the Brave initiative. Clarios says the effort will provide ongoing battery maintenance for departments across 14 states. Its first donation, launching a long-term commitment. Former Maryville Spoofhound and Seattle Seahawk Jalen Sundell came back to Maryville High School to run a youth football camp, and the heat didn't chase the kids off. All ages lined up for drills, tips, and a chance to learn straight from Sundell. His focus was simple: keep it fun, keep it safe, and send every kid home smiling. Missouri Governor Mike Kehoe has signed two measures tightening the state's response to intoxicated driving. Bentley and Mason's Law requires offenders who kill a child's parent to make child support payments until adulthood, honoring two boys left orphaned by a drunk driver. Melanie's Law boosts penalties, with longer jail time and ignition interlocks for high BAC, effective August 28th. For news online, check out StJosephPost.com.
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0: St. Joe's Q Country 92.7. Hey, it's Brad. How y'all doing? So you're all counting on me to give you the information. And I'm going to tell you, there's a slight chance of rain later this afternoon for the Wild West Sloppy Joe Fest in downtown St. Joseph. Now, it is a slight chance. Like 20%. So I don't think it's going to do anything, but I have been known to be wrong early and often. I'm just throwing that out there. 70 now. It was a beautiful bike ride at Studio Q this morning. The sunrise was spectacular. Tomorrow morning, it's the Nottoway County Fair Parade up in Maryville. That's going to be happening at 9:30 in the morning. And I tell you what, if you're going up to the parade from St. Joe and you just want to mingle in with the locals up there, I would advise you wear, say, a Bearcat jersey. Because you'll look like everyone else in town.
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5: 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I'm not giving them away without a fight.
4: 4 takes them?
5: That's exactly what 4 does. For over 100 years, Missouri voters have used our constitutional power to act when the politicians refuse. I'll be darned if I...

0: voting to pass on less freedom and power to my kids.
1: And doesn't four kill majority rule?
0: Yep, creates minority rule, where just 5% of statewide voters in one district can block any citizen-led reform, making it nearly impossible to pass citizen-led ballot measures.
1: That's just dumb.
0: And when the politicians refuse to act, we've used citizen-led ballot measures to pass some big stuff, like lobbyist reforms, term limits for career politicians, and outlawing tax hikes without voter approval.
1: I'm not surrendering my power and rights to a bunch of politicians and lobbyists. I'm no on Amendment 4.
0: Hard no on 4.
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state senator who will have President Trump's back. Mike Jones will fight against illegal immigration and defeat the property tax-raising liberals. Mike Jones, the only candidate endorsed by both the Fraternal Order of Police and Missouri Right to Life,

0: St. Joe's Q Country 92.7. Hey, it's Brad. Good morning. Just to make things interesting this morning, 8:10, Nearly Impossible Trivia is coming up, and I have another pair of tickets to go see Jelly Roll and Post Malone at the K on the 15th. Yeah, Jelly and the Postie in concert at the K. More tickets up for grabs, 8:10, here on Q Country.
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0: 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Hey, big Friday edition. So Justin Bieber, Shakira, and Mo Donna are set to headline the World Cup halftime championship game. Yeah, they're the headline of the halftime show. 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I mean, really. Wow. And by the way, for the record, Justin Bieber is technically too old for Madonna.
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10: St. Joe Q Country weather.
11: Mostly cloudy today. We could see a few widely scattered showers or a thunderstorm this afternoon as a system moves on in. Our high 86.

0: Rain chances continue into this evening and partly cloudy overnight, low 68. Sunny and warm on Saturday with a high 87. We'll be dry and heating up Sunday with a high 89. I'm meteorologist Dan Holliday.
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0: Injuries were not life-threatening. Later, Cheyenne Stepp's car ran off the road, hit a guardrail and signs, then landed in a ditch in a cornfield. Stepp was arrested on suspicion of DUI and checked for minor injuries at a local hospital. In Trenton, police arrested Brandon Anthony Sanford Mitchell on a misdemeanor count of second degree endangering the welfare of a child, booked through the Grundy County Sheriff's Office. The arrest came July 7th. Bond is set at $10,000 cash only. Court records say two children were left under another child's care and later found in the street in high heat. Mitchell is due July 14th. For news online, check out stjosephpost.com.
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0: St. Joe's Q Country 92.7. Hey, it's Brad. Good morning. How y'all doing? My goodness. Happy Friday. You made it. So 80 for your high today. There is a chance of a shower out there. Now, coming up at 8:10, Nearly Impossible Trivia is back. And I'm shocked. I got another fantastic prize for you. This is big. More tickets up for grabs to go see Jelly Roll and Post Malone at the K on the 15th. That's going to be big. We'll do that 8:10 right here. Oh, your official country music news is on. So, wow, a massive brawl broke out at a country music festival in Alabama last weekend. The video went viral. People are going crazy over this. Yeah, big, massive brawl. Nothing like that. Oh, and by the way, guess who was on stage? Gavin Adcock. Of course, if you don't know, wherever he goes, there are fights. I mean, fights happen everywhere Gavin Adcock is playing. The only thing missing in this case was Zach Bryan. I just want to wake
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Country 92.7. What's up, Taylor? Hey. Happy Friday. It's Obity Brad. So, wow, 80 degrees. Maybe a chance of a shower. Might sprinkle on the Wild West Sloppy Joe Fest later today in downtown St. Joseph. Keep that in mind. Now, 8:10, nearly impossible trivia. We've got your chance to win Jelly Roll and Post Malone concert tickets for the big show. July 15th down at the K. So that's going to be big. We're going to take care of that. Now, I talked about this on my Facebook page this morning. And if we're not friends on Facebook, let's do that friend thing. Let's do that. But anyway, when I was a kid, I was in a marching band. And tomorrow morning, actually, at 9:30 at the Nottoway County Fair, they got the parade going on there in Maryville. But yeah, I was in a marching band when I was a kid. And back in the day, growing up there in Nebraska, out in the middle of nowhere, we had tough kids in the marching band. You wonder how tough? Well, I tell you what, we not only marched and played Hail to the Varsity, but we did it while detasseling corn at the same time.

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0: senator who will have President Trump's back. Mike Jones will fight against illegal immigration and defeat the property tax-raising liberals. Mike Jones, the only candidate endorsed by both the Fraternal Order of Police and Missouri Right to Life. Vote Mike Jones for state senator. Mike
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6: St. Joseph, Missouri is getting a boost for first responders. Police Chief Paul Luster and Fire Chief Ivan Klippenstein, joined by the Buchanan County Sheriff's Office, accepted 300 automotive batteries from Clarios. It's part of the company's Behind the Brave effort, aimed at ongoing battery maintenance for departments across 14 states. Clarios calls it its first donation to launch the initiative. Former Maryville Spoofhound and Seattle Seahawk Jalen Sundell came back to Maryville High School, running a youth football camp that packed the field even with the heat pressing down. Kids of all ages lined up for drills, tips, and a close look at how Sundell works. Sundell's focus was simple: keep it fun, keep it positive, and send every kid home smiling. Missouri Governor Mike Kehoe has signed two new measures targeting impaired driving, and they carry real consequences. Bentley and Mason's law requires a driver who kills a child's parent while intoxicated to pay child support until that child reaches adulthood, named for two boys left orphaned. Melanie's law stiffens penalties, adds longer jail time, and expands ignition interlocks. Both take effect August 28th. For news online, check out stjosephpost.com.
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0: Joe's Q Country 92.7. Hey, it's Brad. Good morning. How y'all doing? There you go. That's Riley Green. Changed my mind. I mean, it looks like it could just sprinkle right now out there. There's a chance of sprinkles throughout the day today. 80 degrees for your high. What a change from yesterday. Anyhow, let's do the big contest. Nearly impossible trivia. Our number to call is 387-9927. Now, the prize is big. Big prize. I got tickets to go see Jelly Roll and Post Malone at the K on the 15th. What is that, a Wednesday night next week? Yeah. We're talking Jelly Roll and Post Malone live in concert. It's big right there. My number to call, 387-9927. Now, here's your question. Listen carefully. On average, men that have one of these make more money.
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3: 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I'm no on Amendment 4.
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0: morning. It's a big contest. Are you ready to play?
1: Yeah.
0: So for the Jelly Roll and Post Malone concert tickets, on average, men who have one of these make more money. My first guess was a drinking problem. But no, it's not that. What do you think it is? Come on.
1: A wife.
0: Of course it is. Of course it is. Yes, if they got a missus, they make more money. And what that means is that if you got a job and you're married and then you split up, you can't ever leave that job. So anyway, hey, congratulations and well done.
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0: senator who will have President Trump's back. Mike Jones will fight against illegal immigration and defeat the property tax-raising liberals. Mike Jones, the only candidate endorsed by both the Fraternal Order of Police and Missouri Right to Life. Vote Mike Jones for state senator.
1: Mike Jones.
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4: Mostly cloudy today. We could see a few widely scattered showers or a thunderstorm this afternoon as a system moves on in. Our high 86. Rain chances continue into this evening and partly cloudy overnight. Tarlo 68.

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1: St. Joseph's Centennial Celebration Series is lining up two quick hits of local history, and they're worth the stop. On July 27th, at the East Hills Library Auditorium, Lori McAllister spotlights Wayland Gregory, the 1920s artist who dressed up City Hall and the Missouri Theater. Then, July 28th, at Albrecht Kemper Museum of Art, Sarah Elder tackles Prohibition and Progress. Two wrecks, same stretch of Atchison County, Kansas, and they unfolded fast. First, a deer crossed into the path of a southbound SUV. The animal hit the windshield, and driver Tina Shearer suffered injuries that were not life-threatening. Later, Cheyenne Stepp's car left the road, hit a guardrail and signs, then landed in a ditch in a cornfield. Stepp was arrested on suspicion of DUI and checked for minor injuries. A serious crash on US 73 Highway near Hiawatha tied to an attempted U-turn. Investigators say a pickup driven by a 74-year-old struck a sedan carrying two Hiawatha residents. The sedan's driver,

0: each smoking event perfect.
1: Gift cards are available, so go see Jim and the boys at the Barbecue Corral inside Pickup Palace on the northeast corner of South 169 and I-29 in St. Joe.
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bankrupt poor. Of course, that was back before the war. Yeah, your uncle and I made quite a pair, flying F-15s through hostile air. He went down, but they missed me by a hair. He'd always stop right there and say,

0: St. Joe's Q Country 92.7. Hey, it's Brad. Good morning. How y'all doing? My goodness, happy Friday. Oh, your official country music news is on. So, wow, a massive brawl broke out at a country music festival in Alabama last weekend. The video went viral. People are going crazy over this. Yeah, big, massive brawl. Nothing like that. Oh, and by the way, guess who was on stage? Gavin Adcock. Of course, if you don't know, wherever he goes, there are fights. I mean, fights happen everywhere Gavin Adcock is playing. The only thing missing in this case was Zach Bryan.
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0: St. Joe's Q Country 92.7. Hey, it's Brad. Good morning. How y'all doing? So a slight chance of a shower today. It's going to be cooler. Strange. 80 degrees for the high today. That's going to be kind of wild. But yeah, it might sprinkle on the Wild West Sloppy Joe Fest in downtown St. Joseph later this afternoon. We got details on that event, by the way. You can check it out right over there on the Q Country 92.7 Facebook page.
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Mostly cloudy today. We could see a few widely scattered showers or a thunderstorm this afternoon as a system moves on in. Our high 86. Rain chances continue into this evening and partly cloudy overnight, low 68. Sunny and warm on Saturday with a high 87. We'll be dry and heating up Sunday with a high 89. I'm meteorologist Dan Holliday.

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Hey, it's Brad. Good morning. How y'all doing? Happy Friday. So she's a spunky little filly from Georgia. It's Megan Maroney now on Q Country 92.7.

St. Joe's Q Country 92.7. Hey, it's Brad. Good morning. So later today, going to be a lot of fun. It's the first ever Wild West Sloppy Joe Fest in downtown St. Joseph. I think the festivities get going about 4 o'clock this afternoon. We got all the details for you right over there on our Q Country 92.7 Facebook page. Mm-hmm.

0: senator who will have President Trump's back. Mike Jones will fight against illegal immigration and defeat the property tax-raising liberals. Mike Jones, the only candidate endorsed by both the Fraternal Order of Police and Missouri Right to Life. Vote Mike Jones for state senator. Mike
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St. Joe's Q Country 92.7. I love it. That's Riley Green for you there. Great mashup with Toby. Very cool. How y'all doing, man? Happy Friday. So tomorrow morning, it's the Nottoway County Fair Parade. Starting at 9:30. We got all the details on that for you right over there. Check it out on our Q Country 92.7 Facebook page.

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0: No. St. Joe's Q Country 92.7 John Party, boots off. Yeah, splitting up with Summer. Yeah, they're done. Whew. What a shock. Wow. What a shock. Anyway, that thing's going to get real messy, and we'll be telling you about it as it progresses. So I got to get out of here. Billy's hit next, man. He'll make you famous. He's got great tunes on the way. How about this? He'll do Josh Ross, his latest single, fantastic song. And Hardy is next on Q Country 92.7.
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4: St. Joe Q Country weather.
5: We do have a chance for showers and thunderstorms returning later on this afternoon and into the evening time, too. A strong to isolated severe storm chance and heavy rainfall coming in. The high 85, overnight low upper 60s. Quiet weather moving our way for Saturday and for Sunday, too. Plenty of sun. Highs mid to upper 80s. I'm meteorologist Jennifer Naramore.
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3: I knew I'd see her around. I'd be at some party, she'd show up and I'd be walking out. 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I'd act

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0: senator who will have President Trump's back. Mike Jones will fight against illegal immigration and defeat the property tax-raising liberals. Mike Jones, the only candidate endorsed by both the Fraternal Order of Police and Missouri Right to Life. Vote Mike Jones for state senator. Mike
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6: We do have a chance for showers and thunderstorms returning later on this afternoon and into the evening time, too. A strong to isolated severe storm chance and heavy rainfall coming in. The high 85, overnight low upper 60s. Quiet weather moving our way for Saturday and for Sunday, too. Plenty of sun. Highs mid to upper 80s. I'm meteorologist Jennifer Nairamore. Here we go.

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speaking of the coast, remember five for beach, you and me. That sunset, cliffs by the sea, and the night rolled in. 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
4: My

We do have a chance for showers and thunderstorms returning later on this afternoon and into the evening time, too. A strong to isolated severe storm chance and heavy rainfall coming in. The high 85, overnight low upper 60s. Quiet weather moving our way for Saturday and for Sunday, too. Plenty of sun. Highs mid to upper 80s. I'm meteorologist Jennifer Nairamore. Come on.

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0: state senator who will have President Trump's back. Mike Jones will fight against illegal immigration and defeat the property tax-raising liberals. Mike Jones, the only candidate endorsed by both the Fraternal Order of Police and Missouri Right to Life. Vote Mike Jones for state senator. Mike
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5: We do have a chance for showers and thunderstorms returning later on this afternoon and into the evening time, too. A strong to isolated severe storm chance and heavy rainfall coming in. The high 85, overnight low upper 60s. Quiet weather moving our way for Saturday and for Sunday, too. Plenty of sun. Highs mid to upper 80s. I'm meteorologist Jennifer Naramore.
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0: Warbird Parade and the Joint Special Forces Jump Team. It's the Wingnuts Flying Circus Air Show, Saturday, July 11th in Tokyo. 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

0: let's take a break.
1: Good idea.
0: Hey, Tom, what are you doing on that Amendment 4?
1: You know, we fought for our freedom and rights. I'm not giving them away without a fight.
0: Four takes them?
1: That's exactly what Four does. For over 100 years, Missouri voters have used our constitutional power to act when the politicians refused. I'll be darned if I'm voting to pass on less freedom and power to my kids.
0: And doesn't Four kill majority rule?
1: Yep, creates minority rule, where just 5% of statewide voters in one district can block any citizen-led reform, making it nearly impossible to pass citizen-led ballot measures.
0: That's just dumb.
1: And when the politicians refuse to act, we've used citizen-led ballot measures to pass some big stuff, like lobbyist reforms, term limits for career politicians, and outlawing tax hikes without voter approval.
0: I'm not surrendering my power and rights to a bunch of politicians and lobbyists. I'm no on Amendment 4.
1: Hard no on 4.
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8: We do have a chance for showers and thunderstorms returning later on this afternoon and into the evening time, too. A strong to isolated severe storm chance and heavy rainfall coming in. The high 85, overnight low upper 60s. Quiet weather moving our way for Saturday and for Sunday, too. Plenty of sun. Highs mid to

0: 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I'm meteorologist Jennifer Naramore.
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0: senator who will have President Trump's back. Mike Jones will fight against illegal immigration and defeat the property tax-raising liberals. Mike Jones, the only candidate endorsed by both the Fraternal Order of Police and Missouri Right to Life. Vote Mike Jones for state senator.
1: Mike Jones.
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4: 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August beans are down 16 and 3 quarters to 1176 and a half. September's 15 lower to 1168 and a half. September corn's down 4 at 431. December's 4 and 3 quarters lower at 451 and a half. 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August live.

0: Most active is down 202 at 235.60. August feeders are 437 lower at 357.67. And adjusting spreads with some lack of clarity about the fundamentals. August hogs are down 117 at 98.52. October's up 30 at 85.82. Brownfield.
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2: We do have a chance for showers and thunderstorms returning later on this afternoon and into the evening time, too. A strong to isolated severe storm chance and heavy rainfall coming in. The high 85, overnight low upper 60s. Quiet weather moving our way for Saturday and for Sunday, too. Plenty of sun. Highs mid to upper 80s. I'm meteorologist Jennifer Naramore.
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3: My

0: state senator who will have President Trump's back. Mike Jones will fight against illegal immigration and defeat the property tax-raising liberals. Mike Jones, the only candidate endorsed by both the Fraternal Order of Police and Missouri Right to Life. Vote Mike Jones for state senator.
1: Mike Jones.
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3: We do have a chance for showers and thunderstorms returning later on this afternoon and into the evening time, too. A strong to isolated severe storm chance and heavy rainfall coming in. The high 85, overnight low upper 60s. Quiet weather moving our way for Saturday and for Sunday, too. Plenty of sun. Highs mid to upper 80s. I'm meteorologist Jennifer Naramore.
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0: senator who will have President Trump's back. Mike Jones will fight against illegal immigration and defeat the property tax-raising liberals. Mike Jones, the only candidate endorsed by both the Fraternal Order of Police and Missouri Right to Life. Vote Mike Jones for state senator. Mike
1: Jones. Paid for by Beverly Pack, Chris Voss, Treasurer. 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
2: Weather. Keeping that chance for showers and thunderstorms in the forecast for the rest of today through at least early tonight. We're into the mid to upper 80s for the high and the overnight low upper 60s. Chances for wet weather low on Saturday, sunny, the high upper 80s. And we're right back to the upper 80s on Sunday with some sun. Keeping it dry Monday and Tuesday, the high low 90s. I'm meteorologist Jennifer Naramore.
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0: What's up, y'all? It's Tyler Hubbard. Here's my new song, Land.
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5: A severe thunderstorm warning continues for Doniphan County and Atchison County in northeast Kansas, as well as Buchanan County and Andrew County in northwest Missouri. This severe thunderstorm warning continues until 2 p.m. Locations impacted include St. Joseph, Gower, Wathena, Elwood, Country Club Villa, Country Club, Agency, Rushville, Lewis and Clark Village, Doniphan, DeKalb, St. Joseph Airport, and Fawcett. This also includes Highway I-29 between mile marker 35 and 56, and I-229 between mile markers 0 and 14. Once again, I-29 between mile markers 35 and 56, and I-229 between mile markers 0 and 14. As this severe thunderstorm warning continues until 2 o'clock, for Doniphan County and Atchison counties in Kansas, and Buchanan and Andrew counties in Missouri.
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0: senator who will have President Trump's back. Mike Jones will fight against illegal immigration and defeat the property tax-raising liberals. Mike Jones, the only candidate endorsed by both the Fraternal Order of Police and Missouri Right to Life. Vote Mike Jones for state senator.
1: Mike Jones.
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5: Keeping that chance for showers and thunderstorms in the forecast for the rest of today through at least early tonight. We're into the mid to upper 80s for the high and the overnight low upper 60s. Chances for wet weather low on Saturday, sunny, the high upper 80s. And we're right back to the upper 80s on Sunday with some sun. Keeping it dry Monday and Tuesday, the high low 90s. I'm meteorologist Jennifer Naramore.
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8: A severe thunderstorm warning remaining in effect until 2:45 for eastern Buchanan, Clinton, northeastern Platt, southeastern Andrew, and DeKalb counties. At 2:22, severe thunderstorms were located along a line extending from 6 miles northwest of Maysville to near Gower to near Edgerton, moving east at 30 miles an hour. Hazards at this time include 70-mile-an-hour wind gusts and quarter-size hail. Hail damage to vehicles is expected, as well as considerable tree damage. Wind damage also likely to mobile homes, roofs, and outbuildings. For your protection, move to an interior room on the lowest floor of a building.
7: This severe weather coverage from Eagle Communications is presented by Gina Conaway State Farm. Call 816-232-5307.
9: Keeping that chance for showers and thunderstorms in the forecast for the rest of today through at least early tonight. We're into the mid to upper 80s for the high and the overnight low upper 60s. Chances for wet weather low on Saturday, sunny, the high upper 80s. And we're right back to the upper 80s on Sunday with some sun. Keeping it dry Monday and Tuesday, the high low 90s. I'm meteorologist Jennifer Naramore.

The National Weather Service in Pleasant Hill has issued a severe thunderstorm warning for Davies County, northeastern Clinton County in northwestern Missouri, northern Caldwell County, eastern DeKalb County in northwestern Missouri until 3:30 p.m. At 2:42 p.m., severe thunderstorms were located along a line extending from near Pattonsburg to 8 miles east of Maysville to near Cameron, moving east at 30 miles per hour. Expected hazards include 60 miles per hour wind gusts and penny-sized hail. This is a radar-indicated threat. The following impacts are expected. Expect damage to roofs, siding, and trees. Locations impacted include Cameron, Hamilton, Gallatin, Maysville, Jamesport, Osborne, Breckenridge, Kidder, Winston, Altamont, Jameson, Weatherby, Lock Springs, Fairport, and Santa Rosa. This includes Interstate 35 in Missouri between mile markers 52 and 75. For your protection, move to an interior room on the lowest floor of a building. Repeating, a severe thunderstorm warning has been issued until 3:30 p.m. for the following counties in Missouri, Caldwell, Clinton, Davies, and DeKalb.

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5: St. Joe Q Country weather.
6: Keeping that chance for showers and thunderstorms in the forecast for the rest of today through at least early tonight. We're into the mid to upper 80s for the high and the overnight low upper 60s. Chances for wet weather low on Saturday, sunny, the high upper 80s. And we're right back to the upper 80s on Sunday with some sun. Keeping it dry Monday and Tuesday, the high low 90s. I'm meteorologist Jennifer Naramore.
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2: The National Weather Service in Pleasant Hill issuing a severe thunderstorm warning for sections of Davies, Clinton, Caldwell, and DeKalb counties until 3:30. At 2:42, severe thunderstorms are located along a line extending from near Pattonsburg to east of Maysville to near Cameron, moving east at 30 miles an hour. Hazards at this time include 60-mile-an-hour wind gusts and penny-sized hail. For your protection, move to an interior room on the lowest floor of a building. This in addition to a severe thunderstorm warning in effect until 3:15 for sections of Davies, Grundy, and Harrison counties.
7: 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Call 816-232-5307.
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Jason Aldean. She's Country on St. Joe's Q Country 92.7. It's Billy Rich in for Travis Dodge. Wishing you a happy Friday. We're counting down what's left of it. The work week is almost done.

Morgan Wallen, More Than My Hometown on St. Joe's Q Country 92.7. And now his tour mate, Ella. She's in Texas on St. Joe's Q Country.

0: Langley in Chusin, Texas on St. Joe's Q Country 92.7. Glad to be with you. It's Billy Rich and the Amelia Earhart Festival nearly upon us, which means music on the riverfront. Featuring Lori Morgan and Blackhawk Friday, July 17th. 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
6: The National Weather Service in Pleasant Hill has issued a severe thunderstorm warning for southeastern Davies County, northeastern Caldwell County, Livingston County, until 4 p.m. At 3:20 p.m., severe thunderstorms were located along a line extending from near Gallatin to near Breckenridge to near Cowgill, moving east at 30 miles per hour. Expected hazards include 60 miles per hour wind gusts and penny-size hail. This is a radar-indicated threat. The following impacts are expected. Expect damage to roofs, siding, and trees. Locations impacted include Chillicothe, Hamilton, Gallatin, Breckenridge, Kingston, Utica, Tula, Ludlow, Mooresville, Lock Springs, Spring Hill, Avalon, and Dawn. For your protection, move to an interior room on the lowest floor of a building. Repeating, a severe thunderstorm warning has been issued until 4 p.m. for the following counties in Missouri, Caldwell, Davies, and Livingston.

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0: 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It's his latest and this hour's Q Music Discovery on St. Joe's Q Country 92.7.
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2: The National Weather Service in Pleasant Hill issuing a severe thunderstorm warning for sections of Davies and Caldwell County until 4 p.m. At 3:20, severe thunderstorms are located along the line from near Gallatin to near Breckenridge to near Cowgill, moving east at 30 miles an hour. Hazards at this time include 60-mile-an-hour wind gusts and penny-sized hail. For your protection, move to an interior room on the lowest floor of a building.
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2: 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I'm no on Amendment 4.
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Tyler Hubbard dancing in the country on St. Joe's Q Country 92.7. Keep listening for your shot at winning tickets to some of these great concerts coming through. Because, you know, that's what we do. We give stuff away.

0: Luke Combs, Days Like These on St. Joe's Q Country 92.7. Hope this Friday's treating you well. It's Billy Rich counting down what's left of that workday with Flatland Cavalry coming up and Dustin Lynch next on St. Joe's Q Country 92.7.
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2: National Weather Service in Pleasant Hill has issued a severe thunderstorm warning for northeastern Caldwell County, southwestern Livingston County, until 4:30 p.m. At 3:43 p.m., severe thunderstorms were located along a line extending from 6 miles northeast of Breckenridge to near Utica to near Bremer, moving east at 30 miles per hour. Expected hazards include 60 miles per hour wind gusts and penny-sized hail. This is a radar-indicated threat. The following impacts are expected. Expect damage to roofs, siding, and trees. Locations impacted include Chillicothe, Breckenridge, Utica, Ludlow, Mooresville, Dawn, and Avalon. For your protection, move to an interior room on the lowest floor of a building. Repeating, a severe thunderstorm warning has been issued until 4:30 p.m. for the following counties in Missouri, Caldwell and Livingston.
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0: Paid for by Beverly Pack, Chris Voss, Treasurer.
1: St. Joe, country weather.
2: Keeping that chance for showers and thunderstorms in the forecast for the rest of today through at least early tonight. We're into the mid to upper 80s for the high and the overnight low upper 60s. Chances for wet weather low on Saturday, sunny, the high upper 80s. And we're right back to the upper 80s on Sunday with some sun. Keeping it dry Monday and Tuesday, the high low 90s. I'm meteorologist Jennifer Naramore.
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senator who will have President Trump's back. Mike Jones will fight against illegal immigration and defeat the property tax-raising liberals. Mike Jones, the only candidate endorsed by both the Fraternal Order of Police

That's Dustin Lynch and Chevrolet on St. Joe's Q Country 92.7. 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
3: I'm Jim Ferris. Missouri Governor Mike Kehoe spoke today at Van Am Tool and Engineering here in St. Joseph. They announced the launch of a new aerospace defense production line supporting the U.S. Navy. The product line is related to Mark 41 maritime missile launchers. The expansion is set to create 17 full-time jobs over the next 2 years, and Kehoe, along with local leaders, are emphasizing St. Joseph's developing manufacturing in defense and aerospace. Missouri residents Daniel Eskridge of Kidder and Jordan Rinker of St. Joseph are among 8 men now indicted in a plot targeting a White House UFC event. The men are accused of planning to use drones and sniper attacks. Court records state the alleged plot was discovered June 10th, 4 days before the event. The men face penalties ranging from 15 years to life in prison. For these stories and more, visit us on our website, stjosephpost.com.
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5: Keeping that chance for showers and thunderstorms in the forecast for the rest of today through at least early tonight. We're into the mid to upper 80s for the high and the overnight low upper 60s. Chances for wet weather low on Saturday, sunny, the high upper 80s. And we're right back to the upper 80s on Sunday with some sun. Keeping it dry Monday and Tuesday, the high low 90s. I'm meteorologist Jennifer Naramore.

Rascal Flatts cracking open the final hour of your work week on St. Joe's Q Country 92.7. On the way, Corey Kent, Morgan Wallen, Tim McGraw, Kate Brown, Megan Maroney, now Jason Aldean.

Lady A and Bartender on St. Joe's Q Country 92.7, where you need to make sure you download the Q Country app, and then you can take us with you on vacation this summer.

0: It's Morgan Wallen and Don't We here on St. Joe's Q Country 92.7. Billy Rich hanging out with you as we are in the midst of the final hour of your work day. In fact, final hour of the work week, when you look at it like that. And one of the cool things we do here is the quiz corner. And we put a little quiz up. You take the quiz, you get some information, maybe you get some advice, maybe just all fun and games. But just for taking the quiz, you're automatically entered to win $50. So this month's quiz, all about July being National Ice Cream Month. If you take the quiz, we can pick which ice cream flavor best suits your personality. Me, this is how we know this is like 100% accurate, because mine came out to be strawberry, which means I am a caring, thoughtful person who you can rely on. See, there's no doubt about it, right? 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

0: senator who will have President Trump's back. Mike Jones will fight against illegal immigration and defeat the property tax-raising liberals. Mike Jones, the only candidate endorsed by both the Fraternal Order of Police and Missouri Right to Life. Vote Mike Jones for state senator.
1: Mike Jones.
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3: Keeping that chance for showers and thunderstorms in the forecast for the rest of today through at least early tonight. We're into the mid to upper 80s for the high and the overnight low upper 60s. Chances for wet weather low on Saturday, sunny, the high upper 80s. And we're right back to the upper 80s on Sunday with some sun. Keeping it dry Monday and Tuesday, the high low 90s. I'm meteorologist Jennifer Naira Moore.
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0: as a number two hit for Tim McGraw back in 1994 from his Not a Moment Too Soon album. Down on the Farm, this hour's Q Country Classic. And speaking of Tim, well, his Pawn Shop Guitar Tour headed to Morton Amphitheater August 21st. 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

Kate Brown on St. Joe's Q Country 92.7 as we're winding down the work week. Megan Moroney coming up now. Luke Combs on St. Joe's Q Country.

0: Luke Combs, sleepless in a hotel room here on St. Joe's Q Country 92.7. Well, you have almost done it. You have almost survived another work week. We will get through what very little is left. Plus, we'll begin your ride home coming up on St. Joe's Q Country 92.7.
1: Let's take a break.
2: Good idea.
1: Hey, Tom, what are you doing on that Amendment 4?
2: You know we fought for our freedom and rights. I'm not giving them away without a fight.
1: 4 takes them?
2: That's exactly what 4 does. For over 100 years, Missouri voters have used our constitutional power to act when the politicians refused. I'll be darned if I'm voting to pass on less freedom and power to my kids.
1: And doesn't 4 kill majority rule?
2: Yep, creates minority rule, where just 5% of statewide voters in one district can block any citizen-led reform, making it nearly impossible to pass citizen-led ballot measures.
1: That's just dumb.
2: And when the politicians refuse to act, we've used citizen-led ballot measures to pass some big stuff, like lobbyist reforms, term limits for career politicians, and outlawing tax hikes without voter approval.
1: I'm not surrendering my power and rights to a bunch of politicians and lobbyists. I'm no on Amendment 4.
2: Hard no on 4.
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6: St. Joe's Q Country 92.7. It's Travis Dodge heading towards the weekend and a week out from the Amelia Earhart Festival. That'll be Friday, July 17th and Saturday, July 18th in Atchison. Jackie with the Amelia Earhart Festival joins us. Well, Jackie, 1 week to go.
7: Yeah, it's getting close. There's a lot. I still have a lot to do, Travis.
6: I am always amazed every year how you guys do so much, because this is such a big festival. There are so many moving parts, and you guys always do a fantastic job. 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Before we get to talking about the concert that has a lot of moving parts, Friday night, July 17th, Blackhawk, Lori Morgan headlining, of course, the Music on the Riverfront. 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

0: 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You can get them online at visitatchison.com, Amelia Earhart, and come and join us for, it's always so beautiful down on the riverfront. I love it.
1: It is amazing, and tickets only $25 until Thursday, this coming Thursday, and then they will go up to $30 at the gate the day of. Lots of different locations and ways to get those tickets, $25 for right now. And, of course, gates open at 4, and then what time does the music get going?
0: Music will start at 7. We'll have the national anthem. Amelia Earhart usually does a greeting, welcoming everybody to the festival, and then national anthem, and then the music gets started with this year with Paige Griffey, who actually is from St. Joe.
1: Yeah, that's going to be an awesome time. And, of course, last year I actually looked over the food fair down there, and I'm telling you what, a great selection of food and beverages down there for people to purchase and enjoy.
0: Yeah, lots of choices, pretty good variety and of eat and drink things. So
1: definitely. And so
0: fun,
1: so they're going to be right down there, and those locations will stay for Saturday, because after the show, of course, the next day, there's a whole bunch going on downtown, and the food venues, food locations there will be there on Saturday as well.
0: Absolutely. Yeah. Most of the vendors open up again right after noon on Saturday, even though we don't have activity on the riverfront really until a little bit later. But most of them go ahead and open because they're all set up and start doing that. And people are down our downtown Commercial Street. You know, one block we devote entirely to kids' activities and fun things for kids to do. There's a huge craft fair. There's a car show. There are there's birthday cake about 11 o'clock in the morning. We'll have birthday cake for Amelia. There's a big birthday card you can sign. Just lots and lots of things all afternoon to do downtown. About 3 o'clock in the afternoon at our cultural center, we do an afternoon tea, and we have two authors that have written new books about Amelia, so they'll be there talking about their books. We try to keep you busy all day long until the music does start on the riverfront again about 4 o'clock.
1: And, of course, the fireworks that evening, right?
0: Yes. Music starts about 4 on the riverfront, and then we have the air show and our Concert in the Sky fireworks.
1: It is always an awesome time, the Amelia Earhart Festival. So many things to do. You got to check it out for yourself. 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Friday night, July 17th, or Friday, I should say, July 17th, kicking off the Amelia Earhart Festival, and then, of course, on Saturday, July 18th as well. 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Great location for some information, as well as the Amelia Earhart Facebook page. And Jackie, we'll be talking with you next week as we get really close to those ticket sales, discounted ticket sales ending, and reminding folks of that. So we'll talk to you next week.
0: Awesome. Thank you, Travis.
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3: Keeping that chance for showers and thunderstorms in the forecast for the rest of today through at least early tonight. We're into the mid to upper 80s for the high and the overnight low upper 60s. Chances for wet weather low on Saturday, sunny, the high upper 80s. And we're right back to the upper 80s on Sunday with some sun. Keeping it dry Monday and Tuesday, the high low 90s. I'm meteorologist Jennifer Naramore.
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Trace Atkins, Honky Tonk Badonka Donk. As we wind down your Friday work day, let's get ready for the weekend. Your drive home is coming up. Now it's Megan Maroney.

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5: I'm Jim Ferris. Missouri Governor Mike Kehoe spoke today at Van Am Tool and Engineering here in St. Joseph. They announced the launch of a new aerospace defense production line supporting the U.S. Navy. The product line is related to Mark 41 maritime missile launchers. The expansion is set to create 17 full-time jobs over the next 2 years, and Kehoe, along with local leaders, are emphasizing St. Joseph's developing manufacturing in defense and aerospace. Missouri residents Daniel Eskridge of Kidder and Jordan Rinker of St. Joseph are among 8 men now indicted in a plot targeting a White House UFC event. The men are accused of planning to use drones and sniper attacks. Court records state the alleged plot was discovered June 10th, 4 days before the event. The men face penalties ranging from 15 years to life in prison. For these stories and more, visit us on our website, stjosephpost.com.
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7: Keeping that chance for showers and thunderstorms in the forecast for the rest of today through at least early tonight. We're into the mid to upper 80s for the high and the overnight low upper 60s. Chances for wet weather low on Saturday, sunny, the high upper 80s. And we're right back to the upper 80s on Sunday with some sun. Keeping it dry Monday and Tuesday, the high low 90s. I'm meteorologist Jennifer Naramore.
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have survived another work week. Welcome to the weekend. It's Billy Rich riding shotgun with you. Morgan Wallen coming up. Thomas Rhett. Vincent Mason, too. Now Justin Moore on St. Joe's Q Country.

Zac Brown Band, Homegrown, as we make our way home. Another work week behind us, another weekend ahead of us. There's Morgan Wallen, I Can't Love You Anymore, on St. Joe's Q Country.

Thomas Rhett, Ain't a Bad Life on St. Joe's Q Country 92.7. Billy Rhett's trying to get you home, riding shotgun after we've survived another work week. Looking forward to the weekend, and we're looking forward to this ride home with music from Blake Shelton coming up, Vincent Mason, and Chris Stapleton next on St. Joe's Q Country 92.7.

0: senator who will have President Trump's back. Mike Jones will fight against illegal immigration and defeat the property tax-raising liberals. Mike Jones, the only candidate endorsed by both the Fraternal Order of Police and Missouri Right to Life. Vote Mike Jones for state senator. Mike
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5: We're going to be settling into a pretty quiet weather pattern as we're moving on through the next several days as we have a large area of high pressure building in. Becoming partly cloudy for the early morning, our low upper 60s. Sunny on Saturday, slight chance for rain, the high upper 80s, and upper 80s returning Sunday with dry weather. Dry Monday and Tuesday with highs low 90s. I'm meteorologist Jennifer Naramore.
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0: Blake Shelton and Let Him In Anyway. 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

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Weekend is right there. Here's Cody Johnson.

0: Tony Johnson in the fall here on St. Joe's Q Country 92.7. It is your ride home. You've survived another work week. You've got a weekend ahead of you, and we've still got some great music ahead of us to get us the rest of the way home on St. Joe's Q Country 92.7.
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0: senator who will have President Trump's back. Mike Jones will fight against illegal immigration and defeat the property tax-raising liberals. Mike Jones, the only candidate endorsed by both the Fraternal Order of Police and Missouri Right to Life. Vote Mike Jones for state senator. Mike
1: Jones. 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
3: We're going to be settling into a pretty quiet weather pattern as we're moving on through the next several days as we have a large area of high pressure building in. Becoming partly cloudy for the early morning, our low upper 60s. Sunny on Saturday, slight chance for rain, the high upper 80s and upper 80s returning Sunday with dry weather. Dry Monday and Tuesday with highs low 90s. I'm meteorologist Jennifer Naramore.
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Montgomery Gentry, where I come from. Cracking open this 6 o'clock hour on a Friday. Happy weekend. Here's Kate Brown and Woman.

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0: Zach Top, south of Sanity, here on St. Joe's Q Country 92.7, where we are just days away from the Amelia Earhart Festival, which means music on the riverfront featuring Lori Morgan and Blackhawk, Friday, July 17th. 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

0: Travis from his old 8x10 album of 1988. Number one hit for him, Deeper Than the Holler. 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

0: senator who will have President Trump's back. Mike Jones will fight against illegal immigration and defeat the property tax-raising liberals. Mike Jones, the only candidate endorsed by both the Fraternal Order of Police and Missouri Right to Life. Vote Mike Jones for state senator. Mike
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0: Parmalee and Just the Way here on St. Joe's Q Country 92.7. 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
4: We're going to be settling into a pretty quiet weather pattern as we're moving on through the next several days as we have a large area of high pressure building in. Becoming partly cloudy for the early morning, our low upper 60s. Sunny on Saturday, slight chance for rain, the high upper 80s and upper 80s returning Sunday with dry weather. Dry Monday and Tuesday with highs low 90s. I'm meteorologist Jennifer Naramore.
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